I am that which hath become omnipotent, eternal, boundless. The immutable principle on which all speculation is possible. The transcending force of human conception. I become as beyond the range and reach of thought, unthinkable and unspeakable. I become my own absolute reality, for I am all that shall ever be, and all that ever was.

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industry. You're gonna take on the world someday. You got blood on your face, a big disgrace, waving your banner all over the place. We're